0: capacity could impact support for families facing cancer. That's news.
1: Life FM Sports.
0: In sport, Kiwi golfer Daniel Hillier has surged into contention at the halfway point of the KLM Open in the Netherlands. He's produced the round of the day at the international course in Amsterdam and currently sits at one shot off the lead after producing a 6-under 65 to move to 7-under on the leaderboard. Hillier says his swing felt nice and he was able to hold a few putts.
2: Just one of those days, yeah, I felt like I was in sync with everything, which was nice. And then, yeah, saw a couple of putts going early and I think that, yeah, gave me a bit of momentum throughout the day.
0: The Black Caps are 36 for 3 at stumps on the second day of the opening match against England at Lord's, chasing 254 to win. The All Blacks Sevens and the Black Ferns Sevens are sitting at the top of their pools after two games in the Rugby Sevens World Championship Series tournament in Bordeaux, France. That's sport. I'm Sandy Hodge.
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5: 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But God put his love on the line for us by offering his son in sacrificial death while we were of no use whatever to him.
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You're listening to Life FM with Tavi, and we are almost at 1 o'clock. But before we get there, you get to hear some music from Jimmy Cravity. This love is poetry, sweet and sweet symphony of poetry. Yeah. Poetry is on the way, plus. A bit of Forrest Frank with Beautiful As Ever, and. Yeah, I'm never enough. So hold me together when the nights get long. Connor Flanagan with his song Pieces. In fact, he's actually playing right now. 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Good afternoon. If I told them I was lonely, do you think they'd believe me? Fighting battles only

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2: 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I love the talk in there. It's just so much fun to drive to school with. 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
1: Right, that's it for your countdown for today. That's all the countdown you're getting. In fact, that's it for the weekend. We are back on Monday with Eloise with your top 10 from 8 p.m. on the night show. So that's the next time you've got to listen to a countdown. What I would say is you can vote for one if you want to, lifefm.co.nz in the downtime. 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
1: Franny Cash, Raised by Wolves on Life FM. Before that, Cass and Chris Howland. My name is Josh. It's been an absolute pleasure to host you this evening, this afternoon, right through since 3 o'clock till now. George Pink is in next to take you through till midnight. I'll leave you with this one from Jordan Feliz. Have a great weekend.
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1: Hi, I'm Amanda Salmon. In Matthew 11, Jesus says, "Are you tired, worn out, burnt out on religion? 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Watch how I do it. Learn the unforced rhythms of grace. 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Keep company with me and you'll learn how to live freely and lightly." Jesus invites us to live in the rest of his love. 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The idea is that the tragedies, challenges, and the hard things in this life propel us into the love of God rather than away from him. That in the midst, we orientate our lives towards the love of God and cultivate a life of love.
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